Now that you've gone and you have left me, I had to learn. I had to learn how much it hurts to play those vicious games.

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I got nowhere

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And I go swimming till my feet touch ground, till I find something permanent.

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I won't be able to see you anymore because of my obligations and the ties that you have. We've been meeting here every day. And since this is our last day together, I want to hold you just one more time. When you turn and walk away,